0: Lenny Kravitz, American Woman, on the Saturday afternoon thing. It's Jack, I'm Darren, and I simply cannot wait for this new movie, Primetime. Robert Pattinson, Twilight guy, is playing Chris Hansen, To Catch a Predator guy. It's an A24 movie, comes out in September, and it looks intense.
1: Well, there's something you should know. I'm Chris Hansen.
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1: Dateline NBC. And you're about to be a part of television history.
0: Can we just take a moment to say how good that Chris Hansen impression is that he's doing? The voice is spot on. He sounds just like Chris Hansen, and this movie looks dark. It looks like really kind of messed up, as all good A24 movies are. But I got it, like, round of applause. Robert Pattinson went from being the butt of every single joke after Twilight to one of the most respected actors working right now. He's in the upcoming Dune movie. He's got this movie, Primetime. He's Batman, for crying out loud. What a turnaround.

0: Another reading of Jack Poetry.
1: 1, 2, 3, ah. My baby don't mess around because she loves me so. And this I know for show.

Yeah, it's Outkast on Jack and the Saturday Afternoon Thing. I'm Darren. Happy Saturday afternoon to all of you. I went down a pretty awesome Outkast rabbit hole this past couple of days. Just been driving around. It came up like randomly, and all of a sudden I was like, oh man, So Fresh and So Clean? That put me down a stank on ya. Just rabbit hole. I've been listening to that album back to front for probably the last 2 days. Every time I get in my vehicle, I just start at number one, baby, and I just let that play through every time I'm driving. It's still so good. God, I'd love some new Outkast.

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0: Tragically hip on the Saturday afternoon thing. I'm Darren, and it's time for some fun facts, I think.
1: Darren wants fun facts.
0: What?
1: Get ready for my fun facts.
0: All right.
1: Gonna hit you with some fun facts.
0: I sure will.
1: Let's Darren's. Did you know?
0: Oh, yes, yes, yes, yes, my little McDoubles. It is time for another riveting, Pulitzer Prize-winning even episode of Darren Did You Knows. My useless knowledge takes through the weekend, so let's get into it. First of all, did you know that Frank Sinatra was originally offered the starring role in Die Hard when he was in his 70s?
2: Yippee-ki-yay, mother.
0: You know, that would have been good. Also, did you know that it's estimated that North Americans eat 50 billion with a B hamburgers each year? And I contributed 7 to that tally last night. And finally, did you know if you added it all together, humans spend about 2 weeks of their lifetimes making out? Which means out of that 2 weeks, there's probably a day or two where you're bumping teeth and apologizing.

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1: If you see your neighbor mowing their lawn, make sure you say, "Hey, want to do mine next?" Oh, how you laugh and laugh.

Don't shed a tear unless you're shedding a tear about the fact that we live in a pretty weird timeline, especially because your internet router is spying on you. It's the Saturday afternoon thing. I'm Darren. I mean, everything spies on you. My phone, listening to every word I say right now so Mark Zuckerberg can push advertisements on me. It's no secret. Every keystroke, every click where you're looking on your screen, it's all being monitored at all times. But people don't like to talk about it because it makes you realize what kind of a dystopia we live in. And it's getting even worse because new research coming out of Germany has proven that your Wi-Fi network can actually work to scan everything in your home. It's called beamforming feedback information, and it's paired with machine learning. And basically, using Wi-Fi, it can do detailed scans even through your walls of the environment that it's in. And considering every single person on Earth pretty much has a Wi-Fi, that means that there's detailed scans of everybody's home. That's fine. Everything's fine. Nothing to worry about, everybody. Life's good. This is a good thing.

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I'm always a fan of some healthy competition, and it looks like we're going to have that in the coffee and donut space in the near future, because it looks like we're getting a bunch of new Dunkin' Donuts. They are returning to Canada with 600 to 700 new stores that are going to be opening up across the country, meaning that most likely every city going to have at least one Dunkin' Donuts going forward. I've never had one, but if it's good enough for Ben Affleck, I mean, it's got to be good enough for me.

Colbert wrapped up his very long stint with CBS and his show last week, had his big send-off, and not even 24 hours later, he had a new show on YouTube that now has like over 200,000 followers, and it's doing quite well. They had a full episode called Only in Monroe, where Eminem was on there doing an interview. They also had Jack White as like the musical guest and the in-house band, and basically just continuing to do the Colbert Show, but off of CBS, which is just incredible. I love to see the bounce back of this. And I have to say, honestly, getting off network TV, it was the best thing that happened to Conan. Have you listened to or watched his podcast, Conan O'Brien Needs a Friend? It's the best. It's better than the Conan O'Brien Show ever was. And Conan was the king of late night, in my opinion. And Colbert, following in those footsteps, honestly, it's great to see that they're actually kind of having their renaissance now that they've left the network. It's great.

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Well, that made me want to go and watch Gone in 60 Seconds. And I'm on a Nick Cage stint right now because that new Spider-Noir show on Amazon, all 8 episodes are out. It's incredible. You ever wondered how Spider-Man would act if Nicolas Cage was playing him? Wonder no more, because there's a full series on Amazon. That does it for me. I'm out of here. Enjoy the rest of your Saturday afternoon, and we will talk to you next weekend. Later.

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2: 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That's a good sign. This is Jack's House Party. All these tunes are mixed and coming up. Canada's Big House Party, the last house party of May. Let's get it going.

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And I got a request saying, can you play a tune for her because she still behaves like she's 15 years old. We're playing Jack in the Backyard. 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
1: Canada's funniest mailman, Ted, the mailman's on the line. 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
1: Okay, we have the chips, the dip. Nobody touched my artichoke Asiago. We got the awesome music. All coming up. Eloise's birthday. She loves Bohemian Rhapsody. Coming up for you here on the Jack House Party.

0: 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And Jack's partying
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2: Hey, it's Paul Harper putting all of Canada's big house parties together at ours. Hey, Vito, you're on the air.
3: Hey, wait. Okay. Okay, that's Tony. Tony, do it again. Okay, Tony wanted to do that all night.
2: Tony's getting wild.

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2: My daughter was playing in a softball tournament. They played four games and they won the gold medal.
3: 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What run did you say?
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1: All these are coming up mixed. Life goes on. Canada's most fun nonstop house party. 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Thanks for coming.

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1: And enjoying it outside. Who's on the deck with you, Karen?
2: On the pet. Okay, me, Stephen, Chantel, Cindy. We have a birthday girl, and I'm just handed a, I don't know what this is to drink. 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
1: Don't do it.

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1: What's the worst that could happen?
2: Oh, man, the city's outside. 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
1: Well, we can't have a house party without Take on Me.
2: Oh, Mark Knopfler. Dire Straits is coming up. This is the house party requested by Kim. And this thing goes nonstop all night, so don't go anywhere.

0: Hi.
1: Hey, who is it?
0: It's Shirley.
1: Hey, Shirley. How are you?
0: I'm good, honey. How are you?
1: Oh, having a great night. It's good fun playing music, right?
0: Yeah. Hey, you were wanting some green, eh? Hello?
1: Hello?
0: Is this Andrew?
1: No.
0: Okay. Sorry, honey.
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2: 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What do you want to say?
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1: with Paul Harper.
2: Hey, this Jack that's going on right now is a lot of fun, and all these are coming up. Nonstop House Party with a bit of everything mixed together. That's us, Jack.

0: Hey, Ben and Elizabeth both just got out of the Michael Jackson movie tonight and loved it.
1: Saturday night means Jack's non-stop Saturday night party with Paul Harper.
0: I'm going to play that for you. It's Paul Harper on Jack Across Canada with the house party. Ted the Mailman.
2: What made the tomato blush?
0: I don't know. What made the tomato blush?
2: Well, it saw the salad dressing. And that's it. That's it. You have a lovely weekend, Paul, and we'll talk to you next week.
0: Are you retiring? Or is your coming back? Okay. I thought when you said that's it, you were never calling again. Love you, Ted.
2: You're the best. Okay. Have a good weekend, Paul.

0: Here's a bear shuffling some cards.
1: That was random. And so is this.
2: Jack.
0: Jack.
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0: night means Jack's nonstop Saturday night party with Paul Harper.
1: So we're just sitting around the fire here tonight, and I happen to have bought my husband one of those outdoor projectors.
2: Nice gift.
1: And I said, the first movie I want to watch is Purple Rain. And my girlfriend said she's never watched Purple Rain. How have you never watched Purple Rain?
2: I don't know.
1: So I was wondering if we could play Prince.
2: Consider it done.
1: Oh, you're the best. And can you dedicate it from Tina to Krista?
3: Yes.
4: Oh, my God.
1: See?
2: Fame at last, Krista.
4: Woo, Krista, we're going to play that.
1: Yeah. Thanks, Paul.

0: It's Saturday night. And Jack's partying
1: nonstop.
2: It's Paul Harper across the country with Jack's biggest house party, the best house party in Canada.
3: Do you know what would cheer me up?
2: Go on.
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2: 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That's September 3rd at Vancouver's Freedom Mobile Arch. And Boy George and Culture Club are part of the Summer Night Concert Series. That's at the PNE, and Jack presents that show September 7th. Barnside Harvest Festival, that's September 11th to 13th. Patterson Park and Ladner, great lineup including Smash Mouth, Big Wreck, Tom Cochran, and more. And Weezer, September 12th at Rogers Arena.
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18: 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But out east, Carolina have 12 wins and only one loss.
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Bare Naked Ladies on Jack. I saw online that there is now a mac and cheesecake, like KD, mac and cheesecake.

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1: Well, somebody told me you had a boyfriend who looked like a girlfriend that I had in February of last year.

The Killers, Somebody Told Me on Jack. I saw a thing online that said almost half of people have admitted they've gone on a date just to get a free meal. That seems wrong, doesn't it? I mean, I know things are expensive, so you do what you got to do, but yeah. We're going to have to rewrite love songs. Like this one, I Can Dream About You, would be I Can Dream About Food. Which we all do. Here's Dan Hartman on Jack.

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Kim Mitchell and Patio Lanterns on Jack. Now, Lionsgate has officially confirmed that the sequel to the Michael Jackson biopic is on the way. If you haven't seen the first one, it wraps up in 88. So there's still lots of MJ story to tell.

Neil Young on Jack. Now Journey on the road on their final Frontier tour, and at least one member of the band is thankful that it's wrapping up, even though they did just add 40 more dates. Keyboardist Jonathan Cain said that the schedule is grueling and said, honestly, at this point, the band is just repeating itself. So he feels like it is time to close the chapter. Here is Journey, Don't Stop Believin' on Jack.

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Maniac, Michael Sembello on Jack. I'm Scotty Myers. The website, ultimateclassicrock.com, they recently named their big four of arena rock. And the four bands that they boiled it down to is Queen, Journey, Bon Jovi, and Van Halen. I don't know if I agree with it. Like, what about Kiss, Def Leppard, Motley Crue, or these guys, Guns N' Roses? I think when it comes to arena rock, it's hard to narrow it down to four. Well, who are your big four? Let me know.

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Spirit of the West, home for a rest on Jack. I'm Scotty Myers. Now, we've all dreamed about flying cars since we first saw the Jetsons, and a Chinese company says they expect to be delivering, like full-scale delivery of flying cars by next year. I don't think we're ready for that. I really don't. Let's

Rolling in the deep, Adele on Jack. I'm Scotty Myers. I saw online that the all-in cost of a date, so you're like grooming, gas, everything, is anywhere between $189 to $252. That's not cheap. Kind of explains why the AI dating chatbots are so popular, because even the monthly subscription isn't that much.

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OMD on Jack. Now, remember you've heard the term couch surfing, and it was like maybe, you know, you were young, and you didn't have your own place, so you're crashing on your friend's couches, and you would change where you lived from. That was couch surfing. 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

5 long years, Colin James on Jack. Now, there's a new AI-powered translator that says it can turn your dog or cat sounds into human speech with 95% accuracy. It's actually not even that expensive for what it claims to do, $118. But the big question is, do you really want to know what your pet is saying to you? I'm not sure I do. She's a

Men Without Hats on Jack. I'm Scotty Myers. Download the Seeker app if you haven't already. It is free. There's contests on there. There's news. There's sports. There's podcasts. And most importantly, there's Jack in your pocket wherever you go. And that's not as creepy as it sounds.

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12: 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Vegas looks unstoppable after sweeping their way out west. But out east, Carolina have 12 wins and only one loss.
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I still have to stream this. 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Your Simple Minds on Jack.

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1: Hide in a public bathroom stall, and then when someone opens the door, say,
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Kyle Bachman, She's So High on Jack. I saw an interesting conversation online, a little debate on when you hear it's all downhill from here, do you interpret things as getting worse or better? I can see it going either way. Now, to me, downhill is easy, right? It's like you've already done the uphill part. It's all downhill from here. How do you take it? I actually think this is an interesting psychological test. Here are the Bengals on Jack.

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1: Oh, baby, baby, how was I supposed to know that something wasn't right here? Oh, baby, baby, I should have let you go.

Britney Spears on Jack. Now, if you're like me, you always grab the shopping cart with the wonky wheel, and you think it's just kind of part of your luck in life. Well, Target in the U.S. is rolling out newly reimagined shopping carts that they don't reinvent the wheel, but apparently it's set so that it always rolls forward consistently. It's the Series 3 APC model. High tech. Hopefully, if it's true, these go everywhere.

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0: Madonna on Jack. If you are a Simpsons fan, you're getting three new Disney Plus exclusive episodes this summer. One is a little bit of a spoof on Black Mirror, but first one will be June 17th. Then you get one on July 3rd, and then one August 26th. So little Simpsons for your summer. Not a bad thing.
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very hard on Jack. Someone on social media asked, what are single person luxuries that if you're in a relationship, you miss out on? And there were some really good ones, like watch whatever you want to watch when you want to watch it, knowing things are exactly where you left them. And I guess this one ties into that, but like knowing that piece of cake you left in the fridge is still going to be there when you get home from work the next day. That can be a bummer when you're looking forward to it and you get home, you open the fridge, and then you just don't say anything. It's Jimmy Eat World on Jack.

Glass Tiger, my song on Jack. So someone bought a 5,000 square foot piece of land in the San Francisco area, but here's the kicker. It's all underwater, and it sold for about $800, which, you know, for that kind of land in San Francisco is a bargain. But I would also say this person is betting way too much on global warming. I don't like their mindset. It's Michael Jackson now, Smooth Criminal on Jack.

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Kate Bush on Jack. If you've not been checking out the Behind the Tour video series that Def Leppard's been putting on their YouTube series channel, you are missing out. 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They just uploaded episode 5. 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